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0: parcel 2340 Grays Ferry Medical, Highway 19, and about milepost 63, Harvest Avenue, for an 80-year-old female, shortness of breath, county has medical en route. They'll be in a blue GMC on the shoulder.
1: 5-5, what's in for?
0: 1915.

0: 551.
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0: March 2350, requires for assist yellow medicine on a armed individual, city of Porter, 204 North Brook Avenue. Individual was ejected earlier today, now is back at the residence in the driveway with a loaded AR.
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0: Marshall 2320, cars, other cars, New York, information only, driving complete, coming into Nobles Colony from Jackson, westbound 90. They just passed mile post 57, a white town and country, black plate with a flag on it, possible Minnesota, he says, but he couldn't read the plate. Crossing center and fog multiple times. Westbound 90 from mile post 57, information type 2055.
1: 626.

We'll call it to Broughton First Responders for Medical 109, 2nd Avenue South, for a female that's in pain and unable to walk. Again, 109, 2nd Avenue South, for one that's in pain, unable to walk. Please use ML3, page clear 2121.

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1: 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The 100 to 200 block of 2nd Avenue South on a sick one.
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1: 2124.
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0: Wrong, chief. 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Chief one on my phone.
1: Chief one.
0: No PD will be required.
1: Silver.

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I'll call it to a fire rescue for a medical at 935 Thomas Avenue Southwest for one not breathing. Again, that was 935 Thomas Avenue Southwest for one not breathing. 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
0: 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Thank you. 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

Thank you to 22 Tank Cars for 1049 eastbound 90. You're the 120 for 1049 walking eastbound on the shoulder.

0: Marshall 23, 20 cars for a 1050, Highway 23, Mount Post 2. Dodge Caravan hit a bunch of doors out in the roadway. Vehicle is not drivable. We'll work on our own tow.
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0: Roger that.

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1: Okay.

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0: Do you like this truck? Now, we'll be making a drill and the ALF 500.
1: I apologize. Go again.
0: You'd be so kind as to log this truck out. We're going to be doing a crew change and be ALS 12500.
1: Copy, you're all set.
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0: Seven, have a good night.
1: Good night. You were 543. What do you want done with this motor assistant pending?
0: 543 Mankato geo traffic.
1: Yeah, you still have this motor's assistant pending. I wonder what you want it done with it.
0: Yeah, sorry, I've just seen it on from dispatch. I'm not sure what to do.
1: Yeah, I don't know either. She told me that you guys wanted it left open.
0: All right, I'm cleared up.
1: Okay.

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0: 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It's in Granite. 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
0: Can you please log off both 2775 and 2774? 75 will be ending the night, and then we'll be relogging in a full ALS crew on 74 until 07.
1: Copy. Your guys are all set.
0: Thank you, ma'am.
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1: 628.
0: Still getting my computer fired up. What's going to be the general location of this?
1: It's going to be Highway 60, just off Highway 59. Be just past County Road 6, northbound side. Completely blocked in the northbound lane, the semi. Adrian Auto's en route. And I heard Nobles County's having a fire hose down the road at County Road 4.
0: 10-4, I'm coming from Jeffers, I'll be a little bit. Was this a crash?
1: From what I understand, it's a single semi rollover.
0: 10-4.
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0: 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They got to unload the trailer, so we'll be here a little bit, probably blocking at least one lane.
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0: 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Good morning.
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0: Tony, good morning.
1: Good morning, Ted.
0: What are numbers?
1: SD189.
0: Great, for sure, good morning.
1: Good morning, it's a call.
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1: That's P78.
0: Hey, Petrini in the Metro. Good morning.
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0: So let's do the Glinker one.
1: Go ahead, Jason.
0: Morning, Tom. Can meet up here at Slats this morning. We'll be in Winstead batching today. 116. You'll be tacking. Lenny, he's going to be on the float crew today. I will get a hold of him after orders. Adam is spraying.
1: Copy that.
0: Hutch, 6.
1: Go ahead, Jason.
0: All right, Blake, you're going to be on the float crew today, and I'll get a hold of you after orders. Jared is raking, Dylan is raking, Travis is on the roller, Colin is flagging, Alex is flagging, but Aaron should be there today. I'll send him up with Eric right away. Jacob, he can blade, he can go to 60, he's actually got the most rain out there. And I think that's it.
1: Copy.
0: We're going to have all the Apache guys meet at Slats right away this morning. And Tom will let them know where to put up the signs and that.
1: Copy that.

0: Marshall 2310 car. Information on a driving complaint. Westbound I-90 from mile post 83. I have a white cab semi with a short white box trailer over fog and center. Speeds are about 73. No plate. No follower.
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2: on. Can you please log this truck off for the shift, and they'll be logging in 2772, full crew on until 2000.
1: Everything. Thank you.

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1: Mankato 3, go ahead, dispatcher.
0: Good morning. I have car debris northbound 169 near mile marker 58.
1: Ten four. I'll have somebody run that way right away.
0: Thank you. It's going to be in the left lane.
1: 10-4.

0: Marshall, 2310 car, report of animal on the roadway, Highway 62, west of Wyndham, near 430th Avenue. There is some calves on the roadway, brown in color. I'll check the animal listing.
1: Three 46. 10-4.
0: 7-46.

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1: Yeah, I'll run it on my end.
0: .28 came back with no issue.
1: 10-4.

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0: Mankato 2220 car. Dispatch injured deer, Highway 22 at Nicollet County Road 3. Should be on the shoulder and near the ditch.
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2: 12 in our car, Silver Lake Fire, for a medical, 129 Main Street East, going to be Unit 3. Excuse me, for a female that fell, does have minor scrapes. We'll be on ML3. Again, 129 Main Street East, Unit 3. A female that's fallen has some minor scrapes. We'll be on ML3. Page clear, 835.
0: Thanks, copy.
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3: 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Who's taking?
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0: Colin, you got a copy?
1: In Cato, 2220 car is information on a driving complaint, 3-minute delay, eastbound Highway 14 from 3rd Avenue, mile marker 131, a black GMC Denali. It's cutting off vehicles, brake checking, and at a high rate of speed. Have a plate in the event, Zebra Tom George, 332, no follower.
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0: 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She's refusing transport.
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1: Go ahead.
0: We've been canceled from a cloud.
1: Cancel from a cloud. I'm assuming you guys are going to Hutcher and 2775 Glen Cove.
0: 2732, copy that.
2: 75, copy is Glen Cove.

0: Yeah, go ahead.
1: I would probably pull off here on that county road 4 and wait there. That way you don't have to make a U-turn to come back, and the U-turn to get back in line.

0: Marshall 2310 cars. Stalled vehicle, Highway 86. At County Road 66. Black passenger car on the shoulder, close to the fog line. 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
0: Thank you, 903.

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1: Yeah, go ahead.
0: Just making sure my radio works. They must be on a different channel, the other ones.
1: Yeah, that's what I was wondering, if they're on SOA1 or something.
0: I just use my phone.

And how about you, Jovi? 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
2: Biscuit.
1: Thank you.
0: Good morning. Have a deer in the westbound lane, Highway 14, mile marker 64, just east of Lamberton. About 2.5 miles.
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1: Copy, I forgot to let you know we're clear of the run with the sign off again.
0: I keep having multiple channels talk over you. I'm sorry. Did you clear on that one?
1: Negative. That's what I just forgot to tell you. We're clear with the signature on this one. We got to head to Hutch for details. So, service.
0: Got it. 2775, are you okay with covering? Otherwise, I'll move 2772 to Biscuit.
2: We're good. 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

0: 602, 628 on the main.
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0: I'm just coming up on scene now. 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Do you want me to come up by you, or do you want me to come further to your south since you're by a curve?
2: There it goes.
0: Copy.

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1: SP346.
0: 12 both lanes rerouted here on eastbound 60.
1: 74. Do you know how long that's going to be?
0: Fifteen, 20 minutes.
1: 10-4. Thank you.

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0: Can you create me an event between an AOA domestic? I'll fill in the details once I get on scene, but I'm almost filled.
1: Do you have the location?
0: Yeah, I will once I get on scene here. I'll update the location. It's right in Redwood here. Me assisting Redwood PD.
1: 10-4.

and Cato 2210 cars. I have a driving complaint. Current location is eastbound 90, mile marker 109. It's a complaint on a red semi crossing over Fog in Center. It's pulling a flatbed trailer with a blue tarp on the load. And RP's going to Wisconsin, so we can call him back if we need an update.

0: 645 Marsh, I'll be out.
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0: Sorry, I meant to do that on Redwood Main.

far as you and I talked about, we needed to get that brush cut back 12 foot yesterday. Could you connect with Colin, and he's got the mower today, so just pop out there with him and show him that we got to get that back another 12 foot and get those trees out of the way. It is probably a high, high priority. I've got about 15 days left to basically be in compliant. And four, I'll go out there. Copy that.

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1: 2772.
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0: 2775.
1: Suppose you'd like to dump some of that material on me, huh?
0: 2772. Last unit, try again. Feedback. Sorry, 2772. Do you want 75 to take out? We'll be back in Hutch in 10 minutes.
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0: 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Go ahead. Just to let you know, there's a ghost running our CAD today, and all of a sudden our call is gone.
1: I am your ghost, and I took the wrong truck off your call. I will put you back on it.
0: 10-4, thank you.
1: Sorry about that.

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0: 376-371. Just looking at if anybody has looked into the unit over Rhonda's office and all those new offices up there yet.
1: Yeah, 10-4. We've looked into it, and actually Josh from Foster is here on site to try and see what's going on.
0: Thank you, because I'm getting a couple emails, so just wanted to check. Thanks.
1: All right, 10-4.

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0: Did I understand that right? We're going to County Road 11, and then turn around, coming back, right?
1: Yes, sir. That's what the plan is.
0: Copy.

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Good. Did you need me for something? I was going to let you know that the unit is back up running. There was just a faulty leak switch that he ordered, and the car is moved on the street. 10-4. That all sounds good to me.

0: Jack did get that pads all done, so I think I'll just get him sent him out front of the clinic. He's got something at 3, I think, today anyway.
1: Yeah, if he can concentrate on kind of the front of the hospital, like that big bed right in front of the overhang going into the hospital entrance, and then, you know, kind of the clinic entrance, just those areas, if he could concentrate on that, get that somewhat kind of pulled up, that'd be perfect. You might have to help him out a little bit. I know it's really hard to tell what's grass and what's plant in that main sidewalk there, but you can usually tell because the grass is usually grown above it, so it's one of those learning things where, oh, yeah, that's grass, I guess. So, but maybe help out with that.
0: It worked.

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1: I just wanted to let you know, Mankato sent a CSO. They said you could cancel. We'll take care of it.
0: 10-4. Thank you.
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0: Hey, Dr. Ripley. Good afternoon.
1: Good afternoon. 1239.

0: Marshall, 2310 cars, information on a driving complaint. There's a 10-minute delay from the caller. Eastbound I-90 from mile marker 20, a black Honda SUV, Minnesota plate, over Foggin Center. Eastbound from Worthington is where it was last seen 10 minutes ago.
1: .346, Rope Jeffers.
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0: 83, I'll be 10-8 for training. Good afternoon.
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0: 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Engine room, go ahead. Can I get D61 and A25 in one shot?
1: Copy that. D61 and A25 are now in one shot.
0: 10-4, we're going to be closing D6137 here now.
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1: The Milwaukee angle grinder.
0: 10-4, is that by the engine room?
1: Yeah, we'll need a cutting wheel.
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0: Marshall 4, Marshall 3, this is Joe.
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0: Sign is put up. 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

0: and Cato 2220 cars have a stall blocking northbound 169 at West Broadway in St. Peter. Semi-blocking, they do have a tow and out.
1: 4 for Cato 9-Cato. 10-4, just left of Smithville.
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0: 2772, one right now at a hutch off Messer, discharging the Cocado.
1: 2772, copy.
0: 371 the middle.
1: Seven, copy. 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

0: Marshall 2360 car. Information on a driving complaint. It has turned off the road. Westbound Highway 212. The semi pulled in near mile number 34. There's a gravel pit on the north side of the highway. It's a white cab, bobtail. It's got a window in the back of the cab. It's been over fog in summer.
1: 85.
0: 1341.

0: McLeod Hutch Fire Rescue for a two-vehicle accident at 4th and Main, and two-vehicle accident at 4th and Main. Unknown injury. They are blocking debris in the roadway. Also requesting for fluid cleanup. Operations on ML3. ML3, tell me your page 1349.
1: 2775. Start code 3, Hutchinson Main Street at 4th on a PI.
2: Hutch is at 4th and McLeod. I got the page. You can show me around. Switch to ML3.
0: 1350.
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How much a Type 4 McLeod? You can tell me on the scene. Two vehicles involved. A lot of debris in the intersection. Partial blockage.

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1: 1356.
2: Too many copies. Approach off of Adams, Highway 7. The vehicle's in the shoulder right in front of the Cobblestone Hotel. There's injuries over there.
0: Stop here. Approach now, Adams.
3: 376, 372. Go ahead. What's your 20? Right now I'm in the shop.
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3: Do you think you could hop on that golf cart and go out and take a look at those retaining wall blocks that we have that are back by the ambulance garage, the shed we were in this morning, and see if there's, I'm going to say we need, you know, maybe like 10 to 12 block to finish up around that that bench. Can you just check and see if it looks like we have enough decent ones out there yet to finish that off and let me know here shortly?
5: Yes, I can.
3: Copy that.
1: SP 300 Marshall. SP 300. How's E 10-8 in road trip looper training? Afternoon.
6: Good afternoon. 1357.
0: Roger, engine 2 in command. Causing shows right now.
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1: So far, there's one patient. My partner's checking out the other vehicle. I think we're good for now. No other resources are needed currently.
0: Copy, one patient checking out the vehicle. No additional resources. 1359.
2: 2775, medic.
1: Go ahead.
2: No injuries over here.
1: Got it.
3: 529 copies. Can you confirm they're in need of me? Sounds like Hodges opened it.
1: I'll check.

0: 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We got four people.
1: Go ahead and roll. Approach from Main Street. And then park right in front of the Hutch Utilities on Main Street.
0: 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We'll be in route then.
2: What cloud copy? Is that 1400?
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4: Go ahead.
1: We checked over the forward edge on this end. There's no leaks. 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
4: Hole is open and nothing.
1: Copy. Is there much room to bring over there to pick up or not? Negative.
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4: Yep, here's you.

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0: Jermaine, 10-7. Stage, the left, westbound turn lane, up into median, family vehicle.
1: Engine 7, copy, left side lane, or left side in the lane.

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0: We're going to be clear of the scene. We're transporting one to Hutch ER.
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0: The gas company has a question for you at 1209 Fryer.
1: You mean Nevera?

372-376. But yeah, everything out here seems to match. It's really, really close. Maybe not 100%, but 99%, but there's plenty of top block and plenty of regular block. I know the reason we didn't use the cap for the wheelchair swing and that other small area is because it wasn't in very good shape. But, I mean, what does the cap look like? I mean, I think we'd still have to get new cap because otherwise they're not going to match into the brand new ones that were by the bench. But I guess, is there at least 12 retaining wall block that are pretty decent shape that aren't just chipped up and, you know, that they look halfway decent out there? I would say yes. I mean, there's probably 50 of them out here. We sure should be able to find a dozen. Yeah, I would agree. So, okay, that's what I needed to know. We're trying to get newbie, you know, kind of lined up maybe possibly to get that retaining wall behind that bench done. So thanks for doing that. Yep, did he do it the first time or no? That is correct. Okay, well then he'll know for sure what he got here, I don't think.

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1: The control plane is clear. 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Clear ML3.
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2: Hey Nolan, you see that one she set her of the road on Armstrong?
3: 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I'm not seeing one in the middle of the road on Armstrong.
2: All right, pop that one in the middle then. Right. Is it right in front of you?
3: Yep, right here.
2: Yep, pop that one.

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2: Sixteen-seventy-one, Marshall.
0: 1671.
2: Could you assign a case number for the event that I'm on that pulse crash?
0: 10-4.

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1: Go ahead.
0: You still in a meeting yet? That's correct. 10-4, let me know when you're done. 10-4.

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1: Right, thank you.
0: I see you read that driving complaint. My partner said there's possibly a 5-minute delay on this driving complaint. Black GMC Denali, varying speeds.
1: No 28, correct?
0: No, there was not.
1: There were.

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1: Go ahead.
0: You are ready for A-25 to go back to 3 shop?
1: That is correct. A-25, go back to 3 shop.
0: Turn 4. A-25 is back in 3 shop.
1: Thank you.

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0: be 10-7. Have a good night.
1: 1505. Have a good day.

In Cato, 2210 car information on a driving complaint eastbound I-90 for mile marker 123. There's a 5-minute delay. Complaints on a U-Haul with a trailer crossing over Fog and Center. Caller appeared to be on their phone. Speed is normal. It's a smaller U-Haul box trailer.

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1: Go ahead.
0: And I'll end the shift. Have a good day.
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2: 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Have a great night.
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0: 10-7. 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

0: in Cato, 2220 cars, wrong way driver. It's going to be northbound in the southbound lane, 169, mile marker 74. It's going to be a silver SUV, unknown if they turned around.
1: 4, Mankato, 10-4, Mankato.
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0: Marshall 2360 car, debris in the road, Highway 7, mile marker 93, just east of Clara City. Wooden pallets, got one in each lane.
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0: 27 Ham Angel.
1: Ten eight, 1655.

0: Marshall, 2320 car, debris in the road, eastbound I-90 at the 26. Large piece of metal, could be a bumper in the roadway.
1: 626-10-4.
0: Amcato, 2240 cars, debris for you also, eastbound 212 at McLeod County 1. It's going to be east of Glencoe. Garbage bags filled with sod or some heavy products. I did try to call MnDOT and not getting hold of anyone.
1: 587-10-4.

0: SP587 Hutch Maintenance just contacted us. 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
0: The debris on 212 and mile marker 123 has been cleaned up.
1: Thank you.

0: Mankato SP 170.
1: I'm 10-2, I have one detained. Could you also verify with Nick Colony on the permit to carry, please?
0: 10-4.

0: 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Code 3, Hutchinson at Prince of Peace. 301 Glen Street, Southwest, 8105 on a fall.
1: K416 Marshall.
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0: 2773 Biscay.
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4: K416.
1: I'm just seeing this driving complaint on 75 northbound by Lake Benton. We have a follower, though.
4: Negative.
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0: Henry Sam Tom 814, I believe, is going to be our plate. I just met it here in town. I'll follow it.
1: 10-4.

0: I got him pulling off on the turnaround here on Lake Benton.
1: 1703. Marshall SP 246.
0: I copy direct.
1: Thank you.

0: Marshall K416, checking your status.
1: Two.
0: Is the driver of the arrow? I'll add it for you.
1: I spoke to a attach, but I'm not on the event. I got a 45 and you ready?
0: Go ahead.
1: That's Sam, 569-137-295-620.

0: That's going to be for a Stephen Bruce Holm out of Slayton. 615 of 88. There is a, or should be, an ignition interlock. Any use invalidates license. Expiration of 615-29.
1: Pencil. And pencil.
0: 1734. You want 246 to continue?
2: SB-170 Mankato.
0: SB-170.
2: I'll be en route to Nicola County with the individual in my event, starting mileage 91283.
0: 10-4. I sent it over and let them know.
2: Copy. Thank you.

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1: 1735.
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2: 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Can you link together this call with the AOA traffic stuff I had earlier?
3: 10-4.

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0: I'll be 10-6 Nicola County, ending mileage 91293.
1: 1746

0: Thank you. Marshall, 2340 cars for 1050. Highway 71 at the County Road 15 bridge. It sounds like a semi with round bales hit it. It's on the shoulder now, and same with the round bales on the shoulder.
1: 646-4, en route from Lamberton.
0: 1753.

0: Hey, Cato, 2230 cars for a possible 1079. Highway 22 and 310th Street, there's two black males fighting on the shoulder. Unknown if there's any vehicles on the shoulder.
1: 2775, clear.
2: Copy, Hutch.
3: 279 Mankato, we copy. We'll be interrupted from St. Peter.
0: 1756.
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0: 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Are you able to do a DRE eval?

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0: 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There's hay over the entire highway here. The truck looks like it drove about a mile down south here. We can talk to him here.
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0: You can cancel DOT. They got people en route to clean it up here.
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0: Sounds like Sibley County is located the two miles.
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0: Marshall, 2330 cars for a driving complaint. County does have the follower on the line. It's northbound 23 from Jasper for a white vehicle. Possible Minnesota of white Union Robber 183 swerving all over the road.
1: 246.4.
0: Detail 4.
2: SP-170 Mankato.
0: SP-170.
2: LVA clear from Nicola County Jail. Do I need to point north there to that one call you put out, or does somebody have that under control?
0: SP-256 is en route. It sounds like they have two detained.
2: Ten four.

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1: What?
0: Sounds like they have someone looking for this in Pipestone, but they've just got another caller on this.
1: 10-4, so they're in the city of Pipestone?
0: 10-4.
1: Is the caller still following?
0: 10-4, we're trying to get an updated location.
1: 10-4, I'll be out.

Marshall, SB 246. I updated the county, but it turned left off of Highway 23 and turned into Hanks. And updated plate is 1 Robert Union 193.

0: 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That was B-256.
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Thank you, 2220 Carson, follow me on a driving complaint. I gave the info to Wasika. Eastbound Highway 14, passing Janesville, it's a gray Mercedes SUV, over center and fog and varying in speeds. Information 1817.

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0: Marshall 2350 cars for an AOA driving complaint from Lyon County. It's going northbound on County Road 5 from Highway 14. Third-party info stated her loved one is in the vehicle driving drunk, and he switched a vehicle. He's now in a maroon Chevy.
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0: 1831.

Marshall 2350 cars were driving, complaining with a follower going through Hanley Falls southbound 23 for a white semi trailer over center and fog. RP is following in a white Pontiac Grand Prix.